Mary Hopkin, yes, those were the days. Never to return ever again. Those were the days, my friend. Boom, bang, a bang, Lulu, and we started that bracket with Pilot of the Airwaves, Charlie Daw, coming up for Betty from Cessnock, A Star Fell from Heaven, Warren Williams. We've also got for George from Cessnock, a double play from Bruce Forbes, Too Old for Truckin'. That's Truckin', Robbie. Truckin', not that other word. Truckin' starts with T. And Too Old for Driving, A Star Fell from Heaven for you, Betty.

Betty, for you from Warren Williams. A Star Fell from Heaven, 20 minutes after 10. 96.5, that's where we are, where you are. Live and local, streaming all over the world. A double play for George from Cessnock. He had a birthday about 3 weeks ago now. Happy birthday to you, George. 2 hour for trucking and 2 hour for driving. I've got to watch that I don't commit a... yes, one of those things. Spooterisms. And I get my trucking mixed up. 2-0 for trucking. Brucey Ford.

John Williamson, Rip Rip Woodchip. Yes, that's humans' capacity to destroy everything, everything and anything. We're going to have a talk to the trees. I talk to the trees. I actually sing to the trees. They never reply. I don't know why. I talk to the trees.

0: started feeling sick, and he decided that he better make his will out quick. He said,
1: just before the angels come to carry me, I want it down in writing how to bury me.

Yosemite. The memory of all that. No, no, you can't take that away from me. The way your smile just beams, the way you sing off key.

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Mambaleo. Oh, Gypsy Kings. It was over the Philippines years ago. I remember down at Bohol. They had a group of about eight old sort of fellas, the 60s, playing similar sort of music. They were very good too. I sat down there for about 10, 15 minutes just listening. Yes. Gypsy Kings. Worth listening. Been out here a few times. This is Foreigner, one of my favourites.

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1: Yes, that was Moss Alderson. Yes, pretty quarterback in the 60s. Pretty well liked and respected for the old jazz scene, crossed over into the blues a little bit, but quite his own style as far as the old jazz with the piano. Oh, Moss Alderson. You listen to Radio 2CHR. This is Glenn Campbell.

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This old tune going back to about 69, Hitchcock Railway.

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Yeah, okay. Well, 1, 2, 3, 4. 1, 2, 3, 4. Busted flat in Baton Rouge and heading for the trains. Feeling nearly faded as my jeans. Bobby thumbed a diesel down just before it rained.

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1: And we're back again. To our audiences, we'd like to thank you very, very much for listening to these stations, and I hope that you're enjoying Paddy's Country.

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And those of us who knew them

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Yes, Gary Brown played on Redback

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4: Thank you, Leslie. It's coming up to 10 to 7. We'll have the news, sport and weather for you at 7 o'clock. Before the break, we heard from Swedish band Blue Suede. Not Blue Swede. Or is it Blue Swede? Yes, it is Blue Swede. It's Blue Suede. Or how do you spell suede? It's Blue Swede, I think. Anyway, they're a Swedish band covering the song that was made famous by BJ Thomas. It is now 10 minutes to 7. If you want to give us a ring, 4990-5965. I was looking for a Simply Red song, and I typed in Simply Red in the wrong section of the little thing here. And a Tom Jones song came up, singing it with Simply Red. So I thought, why not play that, see what it's like? Here it is.

said I do too many times, still trying to find the perfect bride, and each one's more expensive than the last. On a planet full of pretty

et d'une chanson d'amour, la mer a bercé mon cœur pour la vie.